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0: Yes, I am. 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Okay, cool, you on Sunset?
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0: Cry from the Weekend on 92.9 CJCW. Good morning, and thanks for tuning in to the Get Up and Go Morning Show. Today, Monday, July the 20th, I'm Corey Porter, and I hope you're having a great day so far in Sussex. Did you watch the World Cup final? I'll tell you, someone who did, and they lost a lot of money doing it. Going to have more on that coming up for you in just a moment right here on 92.9 CJCW. Right now, it's Taylor Swift, and I knew it, I knew you.
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I knew it. I knew you. Taylor Swift on 92.9 CJCW. It's 6:13 in Sussex. Looking like it's going to be another nice day today. Mix of sun and cloud. Another warm one. Going all the way up to a high of 26 today. Hope you had a great weekend this weekend as well. Everybody headed out to Fundy Fest. Be careful if you're headed down to towards the intersection between the Esso and the Shoppers Drug Mart. They are probably going to be working on that again today. And you can't cut through Pleasant Valley Market's parking lot. They have been handing people tickets who have been doing that. So keep an eye out. It is 6:14 in Sussex. Going to have Misery, Samson, or Alex Sampson.

0: 92.9 CJCW, it's Misery with Alex Sampson, and thanks for joining us today for the Get Up and Go Morning Show. It is 6:17 in Sussex, and we have more of your favorite music coming up for you in just a moment. Did you watch the World Series of Soccer, the FIFA World Cup, wrapped up, I believe, either yesterday or Saturday? And did you watch it? Because if you did you place any bets? Because if you did, then you might have probably didn't lose as big as Drake. Standard says Drake placed a $1.5 million bet on Argentina beating Spain in the World Cup final. The rapper recently lost a $1 million wager on Conor McGregor. A site named The Drake Curse logs his lost bets. The rapper the rapper's wagers are jokingly referred to as the Drake Curse. Spain beat Argentina 1-0. Gotta love that low-scoring soccer. Gonna have your weather report coming up. Then French Montana, ever since you left me.
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0: 92.9 CJCW satellite weather today. A mix of sun and cloud with a high of 26, humidex of 28 today. Tonight, partly cloudy, a low of 10. Tomorrow, increasing cloudiness with a high of 25. It's 6:21 in Sussex. It is 12 degrees.
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1: 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The government and Vitality Health Network have launched an initiative meant to strengthen mental health expertise and improve access to care. 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A key feature will be a Moncton-based mental health primary care team working alongside psychiatrists. The Moncton team will provide a care setting as well as a hands-on training hub where primary care providers and learners from across the province can receive one-on-one mentorship and practical experience alongside psychiatric

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Hope you're having a great day today in Sussex. And shout out to everybody who made it out to Fundy Fest this weekend. Hope you had a lot of fun. I couldn't get tickets. I actually did go to the Drag Bingo show happening at the Sussex Legion on Saturday night. We were there with the CJCW Cruiser. 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Gonna have scars to your beautiful Alicia Cara.

0: 92.9 CJCW. That's Alicia Cara and Scars. You're beautiful. 6:42 in Sussex. Going to have Teddy Swims and Mr. Know-It-All coming up next for you in just a moment. And a little bit of Hollywood buzz for you here on the Get Up and Go Morning Show. Taylor Swift and Travis Kelce's new dog allegedly has a private chef. A source tells the Star the dog eats human-grade food prepared by a special chef, travels by private jet with them. No going under the plane like most civilian dogs have to do. People joke that animals have a better lifestyle than most people because they have the best of everything and they're showered with attention, particularly Travis Kelce's and Taylor Swift's new dog. Again, the dog eats human-grade food prepared by a special chef. That is a spoiled, spoiled dog. And it must be nice to have that kind of crazy money, man. My cat eats bologna that I dropped on the floor. We're going to have Teddy Swims, Mr. Know-It-All. That was a big treat for him yesterday. My wife dropped a whole piece of bologna. I split it up for the cat. He quite enjoyed it. Gonna have Mr. Know-It-All Teddy Swims coming up.
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After 40 days, the World Cup has ended. Your thoughts, or did you love it? Were you occasionally interested, or was it much ado about nothing? I could not have possibly cared less, though I do Duolingo. 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Shout out to Duolingo if they ever want to. But I do Duolingo, and there was a thing where you could unlock every day a different outfit from the World Cup, a different country's kind of cheer uniform. And I had the Canada one, so I was rocking that the whole time. But yeah, other than that, World Cup was a nothing burger to me. What about you? 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What were your thoughts on the 40-day World Cup? Is it ever okay to lie? That was our listener web poll over the weekend, with 58% of voters saying no, 41% saying yes. At first I was saying, you know, that's kind of a complicated answer, but no, it's not, because if I think it's complicated, then I probably think it's sometimes okay to lie. Maybe I'm not as moral as I thought. Gonna have 6:53 right now in Sussex. Gonna have your weather report coming up for you right after Revolving Door with Tate McRae.

0: Tate McRae, revolving door on 92.9 CJCW 656 in Sussex. We have your weather report for today and tomorrow. We're looking like another nice summer week coming up with relatively mild temperatures, now all below 30 relatively this week. So still warm, but not as warm as it could be. Definitely not heat wave levels. 92.9 CJCW satellite weather today. High up, a mix of sun and cloud, a high of 26, humidex of 28. Tonight, partly cloudy, becoming clear this evening, a low of 10. Tomorrow, increasing cloudiness in the morning with a high of 25 tomorrow. It's 6:56 in Sussex. It is 12 degrees.
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0: Die With a Smile, Lady Gaga on 92.9 CJCW 711 in Sussex. And good morning. Thanks for tuning in to the Get Up and Go Morning Show here on 92.9 CJCW. There's a good chance you probably heard about the Cyclospora outbreak that has been affecting the states. And I'm not sure if there's been any cases in Canada or yet not. I'm going to have to look that up during the break. But there have been lawsuits filed against companies about the Cyclospora outbreak. We're going to share more on that with you in just a minute, so stay tuned to 92.9 CJCW. 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
1: 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We're going to be doing that draw tomorrow, so make sure you're signed up. And we just have My Body Isn't Ready with Somber, and we have a little bit of news for you today, a little bit of talk about the Cyclospora outbreak. PR Newswire says a Michigan couple is suing Taylor Farms and Taco Bell because they got sick after eating a Taco Bell meal in Duran, Michigan on June 30th. Public health officials say five states have had 1,644 Cyclospora infections linked to Taco Bell. 94 people have been hospitalized. No deaths have been reported. Attorney Ryan Ostrom says, my client was very, very ill and wants answers. Taylor Farms and Taco Bell are huge food companies and know full well that produce from Mexico during the summer months carries very high risk of Cyclospora. Knowing that, what did they do to prevent this? We are going to get those answers. And if you're wondering about Cyclospora, there have been outbreaks down in the States. There have not been any huge outbreaks up here in Canada. A total of 107 cases have been identified as of July 11th compared to the 30 cases from 2025. So it is a thing, but not as big a thing, though I totally understand if you're kind of avoiding produce these days. More of your favorite music coming up, your weather report, and then Jalebi Baby with Tesher.
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1: 92.9 CJCW satellite weather today. Today, a mix of sun and cloud with a high of 26, humidex of 28 today. Tonight, partly cloudy, becoming clear this evening, a low of 11. Tomorrow, a mix of sun and cloud with a high of 25 tomorrow. 722 in Sussex, it is 13 degrees.
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8: 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Looking the money ain't the only thing I chase down. She ain't see the stars in the race. So now she got in them.

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0: 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After 40 days of the World Cup, how are you feeling? Your thoughts? Let us know on CJCW.ca. How are you feeling after 40 days of the World Cup? Are you, what, did you love it? Did you occasionally find it interesting? Was it a nothing burger to you? 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
0: And we have one birthday to share with you today. Happy birthday to Deacon Kennedy, 8 years old today, from his nanny and Grampy Cogger, and from the rest of his family and friends. 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I'll see you with the birthday bash tomorrow on 92.9 CJCW.
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0: 92.9 CJCW satellite weather today. Today, a mix of sun and cloud with a high of 26, humid X of 28 today. Tonight, partly cloudy. Becoming clear this evening, a low of 10. Tomorrow, increasing cloudiness in the morning with a high of 25. It is 7:55 in Sussex. It is 13 degrees.
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3: Good morning. The price of diesel is back up after a weekend adjustment by the Energy and Utilities Board. Diesel rose 6.4 cents to a new maximum price of 230.1 a liter today. Furnace oil is up 6.3 cents this morning to sit at 216.3. No change in the price of gas this morning. An 18-year-old woman and 21-year-old man, both from Grand Manan, have died following a single-vehicle crash in Woodward's Cove. On July 18th, just after 2 a.m., Grand Manan RCMP say they responded to a report of a single-vehicle crash on Route 776 in the community. The crash is believed to have occurred when the vehicle crossed the center line, left the roadway, and entered a wooded area. The driver, an 18-year-old woman, and the passenger, a 21-year-old man, died at the scene as a result of their injuries. The investigation into the crash remains ongoing. Starting today, the Canada Child Benefit is going up for 3.6 million Canadian families. Federal government announced Friday there's an increase of up to $160 per child under age 6 and up to $135 per child age 6 to 17 compared to the previous year. A release says this will help families manage everyday expenses such as groceries, clothing, and childcare. The amount received under the CCB depends on a few key factors, including the number and ages of children in care and prior year's adjusted net family income. It has been indexed annually to inflation, which takes place on July 1st. The program delivers approximately $30 billion in annual tax-free payments. Residents in St. Martin's say they feel blindsided after the province closed the historic hardscrabble bridge in the community Friday. CBC reporting the village of Fundy St. Martin's posted a statement from the Department of Transportation and Infrastructure on Friday announcing the immediate closure of the structure crossing the Irish River. Pedestrians can still cross the bridge and the village has outlined a detour via Yeomans Road and Big Salmon River Road. However, residents say Yeomans Road is narrow and in urgent need of repair. The province says it plans to make improvements to the detour road soon, though no timeline was provided. In sports, Ferran Torres' first goal at the World Cup gave Spain a 1-0 win over Argentina in yesterday's final. Torres scored in extra time after a dominant performance by his team, who have now won two World Cups in its history. In the CFL, Winnipeg edged Ottawa 36-34 in overtime. And in the majors, the Blue Jays lost 3-0 to the White Sox in Toronto. Elsewhere, the Red Sox beat Tampa Bay 6-1 for their 13th win in a row. The Yankees and Dodgers split a doubleheader as LA took the first game 8-2 and New York won the second game 2-1. Now you're up to date. I'm Jen Nicholson.
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5: Good morning and today a mix of sun and cloud with a high of 26, humidex of 28 today. Tonight, partly cloudy with a low of 10. Tomorrow, a mix of sun and cloud with a high of 25. It's 8:06 in Sussex. It is 15 degrees.
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0: Where's my husband Ray on 92.9 CJCW? It is 8:12 in Sussex. Good morning, and thanks for tuning in to the Get Up and Go Morning Show here on 92.9 CJCW. Today is Monday, July the 20th. I'm Corey Porter. I hope you're having a great start to your week in Sussex. Gonna have Homewrecker with Somber coming up next. Gonna have Preston Pablo, cause I do. Gonna have Whack Facts for you on the Get Up and Go Morning Show, brought to you by the All Seasons Inn and Restaurant, your home for Thursday night trivia. All coming up right here on 92.9 CJCW. Homewrecker, Somber up next.
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Homewrecker, Somber, 92.9 CJCW. It's 8:16 in Sussex, and thanks for making us a part of your day today in Sussex. Looking like a relatively mild week, with a relatively mild temperature sticking around the mid to high 20s. So not getting into the 30s quite, so it's not going to get quite heat wave levels of hot, but it is going to be still kind of hot. Going all the way up to a high today of 26. If you're headed down past the intersection that heads down to, between the Shoppers Drug Mart and the Esso, remember that that is facing construction today, so it is probably going to be a little congested. Give yourself a little bit of extra time as you're headed that way today. Don't cut through Pleasant Valley Market's parking lot. They are handing out people tickets, last I heard. Going to have 'Cause I Do, Preston Pablo on 92.9 CJCW.

0: Because I do. 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It's 8:20 in Sussex. And thanks for joining us today for the Get Up and Go Morning Show. And we have Whack Facts for you on the Get Up and Go Morning Show, brought to you by the All Seasons Inn and Restaurant, your home for Thursday night trivia. And we have fun facts about Cyclospora. We were talking about Cyclospora earlier this morning. Some folks are actually suing Taco Bell due to a Cyclospora infection that they got. Cyclospora infection they got earlier last month, around June 30th. Then they got very, very sick for a while, and now they're suing Taco Bell. Cyclospora is a microplastic parasite that can contaminate fresh produce like lettuce, cilantro, basil, raspberries, and other fruits and vegetables. It doesn't spread immediately from person to person. The parasite needs days to weeks in the environment before it can become infectious. Washing produce helps, but isn't foolproof. Because Cyclospora can cling to fresh produce, rinsing it may reduce the risk, but doesn't always remove it completely. Outbreaks are often linked to imported fresh produce, especially during the spring and summer when fresh fruits and vegetables are in high demand. Symptoms can last a long time. Cyclospora infection can cause watery diarrhea, stomach cramps, nausea, fatigue, and loss of appetite, sometimes lasting for weeks if left untreated. The good news, Cyclospora is treatable with prescription antibiotics, so people with persistent symptoms should contact a healthcare provider. Cyclospora also, I believe I read that it can be killed by freezing or cooking. So if you are looking to consume produce without, if you're worried about the risk, anything you cook or freeze first should kill any Cyclospora pest parasites. Going to have your weather report coming up. And then Stateside with Pink Panthers.
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0: 92.9 CJCW satellite weather today. Today, a mix of sun and cloud with a high of 26, humidex of 28 today. Tonight, partly cloudy, becoming clear this evening, a low of 10. Tomorrow, increasing cloudiness in the morning with a high of 25. It is 8:24 in Sussex. It is 15 degrees.
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0: The Kid, Lori, Kalani, and girls on 92.9 CJCW 842 in Sussex. And thanks for joining us today for the Get Up and Go Morning Show. A little bit of Hollywood buzz for you. Drake allegedly lost $1.5 million in a bet on Argentina beating Spain in the World Cup final. The rapper lost $1 million wager recently on Conor McGregor. A site named thedrakecurse.com slogs all his lost bets. The rapper's wagers are jokingly referred to as the Drake Curse. Spain beat Argentina 1-0. It is 8:42 in Sussex. 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

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After 30 days, the World Cup has ended. Your thoughts? 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If you enjoyed the World Cup, you should go vote, because so far our web poll is showing that this is not a World Cup town, Sussex, which it isn't surprising at all. It wasn't when we first asked the first time either, but still had a couple of entertaining moments. Going to have When Did You Get Hot? Sabrina Carpenter on 92.9 CJCW.

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0: 92.9 CJCW satellite weather. Today, a mix of sun and cloud with a high of 26, humid X of 28 today. Tonight, partly cloudy, a low of 10. Tomorrow, increasing cloudiness in the morning with a high of 25 tomorrow. It is 8:51 in Sussex. It is 15 degrees.
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And I hope you're having a great day today in Sussex. Going to have Sugar, Maroon 5.

Nicki Minaj, Super Bass on 92.9 CJCW. It's just after 9 o'clock today, Monday, July the 20th. I'm Corey Porter, and I hope you're having a great day today in Sussex. Going to have Time Machine with Talk.

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0: 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Going to have your weather report coming up, and then Rolling in the Deep with Adele.
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0: 92.9 CJCW satellite weather today. A mix of sun and cloud with a high of 26. Humid index of 28 today. Tonight, partly cloudy, becoming clear this evening, a low of 10. Tomorrow, a mix of sun and cloud with a high of 25.
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1: Only need me when it's sundown. 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

0: 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Did you even care at all? Because I know I didn't. No, I can't say that entirely. Duolingo, I do Duolingo. My French is not very good, but I do actually have an almost 300-day streak, and they were giving out soccer uniforms, in-game soccer uniforms for the World Cup. So that is the most it affected my life, the World Cup all weekend. What about you? 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How was your World Cup? Did you care at all? Going to have the weekend coming up dancing in the flames.
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Poker Face, Lady Gaga on 92.9 CJCW just after 10 o'clock today, Monday, July the 20th. I'm Corey Porter. Gonna have Fever Dream, Alex Warren.

The Way We Touch, Charlotte Carden, 92.9 CJCW. Don't forget that they are doing construction on the roads down between, on that intersection down between Pleasant Valley Market, the Esso, the Shoppers Drug Mart is all tore up right now. They're doing construction work today. Don't cut through Pleasant Valley Market's parking lot. They are handing out tickets to people to catch doing that. Going to have Dracula, Tame, and Paula on 92.9 CJCW.

0: Too Sweet Hosier, 92.9 CJCW. Gonna have Drake with Rihanna. Take care. Coming up for you in just a moment. Hope you're having a great day today in Sussex. If you're ever worried about the cyclosporia cases that have been announced down in the States, it is a big deal. You don't want to catch that because it would be several weeks of some very unpleasant symptoms if you happen to catch cyclospora. But there haven't been any major outbreaks up here in the States, or up here in Canada. Down in the States, there have been quite a few cases reported. Up here in Canada, not quite so many, only about 100 cases up here down to the compared to the couple thousand down in the States. So we're doing all right up here. If you are worried about it, cyclospora, from what I have read, because I was looking this up myself, cannot survive being cooked and cannot survive being frozen. So if you have fresh produce, you're really, really worried about it, either freeze it or cook it before you eat it. Gonna have Drake with Rihanna. Take care, coming up.
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0: Just the way you are, Bruno Mars, 92.9 CJCW. Gonna have your weather report, and then Justin Bieber with Speed Demon.
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0: 92.9 CJCW satellite weather today. A mix of sun and cloud with a high of 26, humid index of 28 today. Tonight, partly cloudy, becoming clear this evening, a low of 10. Tomorrow, a mix of sun and cloud with a high of 25.
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1: Hershey, baby. Yeah, yeah. We did it again. And this time, I'ma make it strong.

My Fields Cartel, Sophie Simmons, 92.9 CJCW. If you are headed down to the intersection between the Esso and the Shoppers Drug Mart, remember to give yourself a lot of extra time. It is quite the mess down there and quite the lines leading in and out of town if you are headed that way. So be careful if you're headed that way. And yeah, don't cut through the Pleasant Valley parking lot anymore. If you were doing that, the cops are pulling people over and giving them tickets for doing that now. Gonna have I Knew It, I Knew You, Taylor Swift on 92.9 CJCW.

0: Birds of a Feather, Billie Eilish on 92.9 CJCW. Going to have Shaboozy, a bar song, coming up for you on this beautiful Monday today in Sussex.
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0: Repeat it. 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Did you bet on the World Cup game? Did you win? If you did, you probably won more than Drake, who lost out on $1.5 million betting on Argentina beating Spain in the World Cup final. The rapper recently lost $1 million in a wager on Conor McGregor. The site named The Drake Curse logs his lost bets. The rapper's wagers are jokingly referred to as the Drake Curse. Spain beats Argentina 1-0 in the World Cup. And, man, the Drake Curse, not just affecting his music. We're going to have here Alicia Cara, 92.9 CJCW.
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0: Hardy Rock Anthem, LMFAO on 92.9 CJCW. You know, I hated that song when I was an edgy teenager, and I do not know why. It is an absolute party banger. You're going to have your weather report coming up, and then we're going to have DVBBS with West Coast.
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6: 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On Tuesday, bring the kids to Pop Up and Play Club at Pearson's Park from 10 to 11, then enjoy Tuesday Tunes at Leonard's Gate starting at 11 a.m. Wednesday begins with the Stretch and Squad at O'Connell Park at 9 a.m. In the evening, grab a blanket and join us for Movies in the Park at 8:30 p.m. featuring Hoppers. On Thursday, cool off at our phone party starting at 11 a.m. and then head to the amphitheater for music at the park. 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This is Cassie with the Town of Sussex Events and Programs. Thanks for tuning in, and we'll see you out there.
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0: 92.9 CJCW satellite weather today. A mix of sun and cloud with a high of 26, humid index of 28 today. Tonight, partly cloudy, becoming clear this evening, a low of 10. Tomorrow, a mix of sun and cloud with a high of 25.
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1: Wish I could call you last night, try to make sure you're alright. I hate to know you feel alone. I find those pictures on my phone, 5 hours so long. 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I'm alone learning those lessons. You're out there.

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0: Avril Lavigne, My Happy Ending, part of your Back in the Day replay. Shano back with you again today, and Avril Lavigne actually wanted My Happy Ending to be the lead single from her 2004 album Under My Skin, but her record label actually chose Don't Tell Me instead. When My Happy Ending was released as the second single, it became an even bigger hit in the U.S., reaching the top 10 on the Billboard Hot 100. The song was actually a last-minute addition to the album as well. Producer Butch Walker and drummer Kenny Aronoff helped transform it from a more acoustic-sounding track into the rock anthem that fans know today. And that, so much for my happy ending course, is still one of the most recognizable breakup sing-alongs of the 2000s.
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0: Gwen Stefani, Holla Back Girl, Your Back in the Day replay with your old buddy Shano. And did you know that the B-A-N-A-N-A-S part almost stole that whole song? The spelling chant became one of the most recognizable pop hooks of the 2000s and is still instantly recognizable today. Yeah, it's true. It's one of my favorite tunes as well. It made music download history. Holla Back Girl became the first song ever to sell 1 million digital downloads in the United States, and the beat was actually created by the Neptunes. Yeah, Pharrell Williams and Chad Hugo, the Neptunes, co-wrote and produced the song with Gwen Stefani. Man, oh man, lots of fun facts today with your Back in the Day replay.
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6: 92.9 CJCW satellite weather today. A mix of sun and cloud with a high of 26, humidex of 28 today. Tonight, partly cloudy, becoming clear this evening, a low of 10. Tomorrow, a mix of sun and cloud with a high of 25.
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0: 92.9 FM, CJCW, and good afternoon. Julia here. I hope you had a great weekend. It was nice to see some sunshine, and we've got warm temps this week. Most of the week we'll see sun as well. Good chance of showers midweek, but otherwise lots of sun and warm temps. Normals for us about 26, and we'll be close to that this week. So if you picked this week for vacation, you definitely picked a good one. We'll hear Luke Halla coming up. We've got Ed Sheeran next.
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0: 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Julia here. I hope you're having a great day. We are looking at, sunny, hot weather. Don't forget your sunscreen if you're going to be out. 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Lots of great events coming up. We've got the townwide yard sale to look forward to again this weekend. Yes, that's coming up on Saturday from 8 to 1 here in Sussex. You can get registered early this week online at sussex.ca if you'd like to host a yard sale and be listed on the map. 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You can pick up a printed copy at Town Hall or the Community Services Department or online at sussex.ca. Coming up, we'll hear Ella Langley and Virginia DeVagas.
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6: 92.9 CJCW satellite weather today. A mix of sun and cloud with a high of 26, humid index of 28 today. Tonight, partly cloudy, becoming clear this evening, a low of 10. Tomorrow, a mix of sun and cloud with a high of 25.
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0: 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I want to say hi to our friends, Macaulay Way. Thanks for tuning in. We've got beautiful weather today. Actually, for the next couple of days, it's looking real good out there. 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
5: 92.9 CJCW satellite weather today. A mix of sun and cloud with a high of 26, humid index of 28 today. Tonight, partly cloudy, becoming clear this evening, a low of 10. Tomorrow, a mix of sun and cloud with a high of 25.
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1: Friday night, let me take you out. Show downtown what it's all about. Something kind of like we used to do. 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

0: 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Reminder, the town of Sussex invites you to their open mic night. That's Mondays at the Sussex Rotary Amphitheater. You're invited out to sing it, strum it, speak it, share it. 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

0: 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From the box office, Christopher Nolan's The Odyssey earned $264.1 million globally over the weekend. That makes it his biggest opening of his career ever. It opened ahead of 2012's The Dark Knight Rises, which made $249 million, and 2008's The Dark Knight, which made $198 million. The Odyssey opened up in 73 different international markets and, yeah, had big, big numbers this weekend. Have you seen it yet? I haven't, but I definitely plan to, but I don't know if I plan to see it in theater. Truly, longer movies, I tend to wait until they're streaming so I can enjoy them at home. Not that I don't love going to a movie. It's just the super long ones. I just don't like missing a movie if I need to go to the bathroom. I prefer to pause it. We're going to hear coming up from Shawn Mendes, and we've got Alex Porat as well. Lady Gaga's next.
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0: The 70s, 80s, and 90s. The songs you know, the songs you love, and the songs you'll be singing all night long. 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
4: 92.9 CJCW satellite weather today. A mix of sun and cloud with a high of 26, humidex of 28 today. Tonight, partly cloudy, becoming clear this evening, a low of 10. Tomorrow, a mix of sun and cloud with a high of 25.
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0: 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Coming up, we'll hear from Shawn Mendes.
1: Red wine. 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They say what they gonna say. Have a drink, clink, found a Bud Light. Bad bitch like me.

0: 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Coming up tomorrow, a pop-up play for youth ages 5 to 12. 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On the way, we'll hear from Gracie Abrams and David Guetta.
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0: 92.9 FM, CJCW, and good afternoon. Coming up tomorrow, drop-in Tuesday's soccer baseball over at the Athazar Sports Center. 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If you're looking to cool off, this is a free program for youth ages 5 to 12. 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If you'd like to find out more about that program happening tomorrow, go online to sussex.ca. Coming up, Felix Cartal and new Olivia Rodrigo.
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10: 92.9 CJCW satellite weather today. A mix of sun and cloud with a high of 26, humid index of 28 today. Tonight, partly cloudy, becoming clear this evening, a low of 10. Tomorrow, a mix of sun and cloud with a high of 25.
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0: 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I'm Julia Kilbride. 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

0: 16th. 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
7: 92.9 CJCW satellite weather today. A mix of sun and cloud with a high of 26, humidex of 28 today. Tonight, partly cloudy, becoming clear this evening, a low of 10. Tomorrow, a mix of sun and cloud with a high of 25.
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0: 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Want to say hi to our friends over Fox Hill Way. Thanks for tuning in. After 6, we've got Mr. Worldwide Pitbull. We'll hear from Taylor Swift as well. Jamie Fine is next.
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2: Me not working hard. Yeah, right. Picture that with a Kodak. Or better yet, go to Times Square, take a picture of me with a Kodak. Took my life from negative to positive. I just want y'all to know that. And tonight, let's enjoy life.

0: 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Don't forget, tomorrow night we've got Crosswinds Radio Bingo. 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Coming up, Lil Nas X. We'll also hear Justin Bieber.
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0: 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We want to know your thoughts. 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Coming up, Virginia DeVegas and Alicia Moffitt.
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2: 92.9 CJCW satellite weather today. A mix of sun and cloud with a high of 26, humidex of 28 today. Tonight, partly cloudy, becoming clear this evening, a low of 10. Tomorrow, a mix of sun and cloud with a high of 25.
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